and the best music for our hard-working tradies who are getting the job done. 104.7 to SCAFM.

Ah, yes, that was Matt McHugh with Go, Don't Stop. And unfortunately, I've got to go. I don't want to stop, but we'll be back in an hour's time after we'll cross back to the studio very shortly. And Maureen will be doing her regular show, Don't Pin Me Down, which will go from 12 till 2 o'clock. But, yes, look, we're having a great day down here at the George Brown Memorial Ground with the Health Check Convoy. They're here till 3 o'clock and they've got some fabulous things happening down here. Screening services participating are the Southern New South Wales Local Health District, Breast Screen New South Wales. There's the Silver Bullet Skin Check Champions. So they do the skin cancer checks. I'll be popping over there a bit later. And also our wonderful South Coast health supporters, Directions Health, doing psychoeducation engagement activities, HIV and hepatitis C testing, and also nicotine replacement therapy. We've got the Katungal Aboriginal Corporation, dental clinic here as well, health promotion, and of course there is transport for our local Aboriginal community members, free haircuts, beauty treatments, refreshment. It's all happening. So thanks for that, folks. As I said, we'll be back at 12 coming live from the Oval, but I'm going to leave you with one last song, and we'll be switching back to the studio with Mark. Mark Collingwood, he'll take care of business for the next hour. This is one of my favourite bands from Denmark. They're a Danish duo called Laidback. This is Fly Away.

0: Well, that was Battler's Ballad with 16,000 Miles from Home. Battler's Ballad, it's Chloe and Jason Roeth. Yes, we know those names. And Bill Brown perform undersung Australian traditional and contemporary music in striking arrangements. The sound is open, fresh, vibrant and inventive. True to the name, Battler's Ballad is a story of the Battlers, bushworkers, bush rangers, convicts, those who struggled and sometimes fought for what they believe is their place in the world. Featuring strong lead vocals, guitar, mandolin, mandola, bouzouki, and cut down kit drums, you can expect a new look at the old and an old take on the new. Well, do you think that was it? Battler's Ballad, 16,000 Miles from Home.
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licorice on a lightless floor. Just what the hell's this painting meant to be? Is it really only me who notices this painting's black? Am I suffering an art attack? Or is it just the blind painting the blind?

His curry heart is full of dots. There's lots and lots and lots and lots. And they say a hidden message is in here, but it isn't very clear. And I suspect it might be lies, 'cause no matter how I squint my eyes, I can't get the 3D image to appear. It's just so artistic. I'd like to sit a while, but I'm afraid the bench today might be a part of some display, and to break it is a thing I've cause to fear, 'cause that 90-year-old security guard might totter up and clip me on the ear. But I still don't understand what they're trying to say to me. What if one of them's a forgery?

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Hey Gringo is a band from Melbourne led by Darryl Roberts on keys. The band has just released its 8th album and is titled Adios Amigo. The band sounds a bit raw and loosey-goosey, but it's fun, funky and catchy, and we just listened to Leave Me Alone from Hey Gringo. Alicia Louise is up next with a track from her latest album, Strike to Ignite. Every track on this album has a well-placed riff to grab your attention, and overall, it kicks some serious blues rock butt. She's been touring locally and internationally for the past 2 decades, honing her skills along the way, leading to acclaim for her blend of rock, blues, country, soul, and improv. This is Alicia Louise with Riding Through the Night.

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0: get home tonight.
1: Yeah, I dig it. The good track. That was for you, my friends. Truckers Songs every week. Sawyer Brown, 68. I thought he was older than that. I thought he was old as me. No. Okay, that was Sawyer Brown with 6 Days on the Road. What a great version of a classic song. It was originally done by Dave Dudley 100 years ago, 1965, I think. Hey, now it is time for a bit of rock and roll. The Boy 77 this year from the UK goes back to 1980. Off the album Take One, this is Rock and Roll. This is Shakin' Stevens and Hot Dog.
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Yeah. That's a night. You could have finished it better than that. Good track, though, isn't it? That is Mr. Guy Forsyth Band from Colorado off his album The Pleaser, released on Continental Records, and Nobody Taught Me. Me either. I love it. Love that Lopin Blues. It's good. And before that, Shakin' Stevens' Hot Dog. I think that was a Presley song from way back.

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